Mic check, 1, 2, 1, 2. Mic check, 1, 2, 1, 2. We're just testing tonight, just testing. We're testing tonight, we're testing. We're testing tonight, we're testing.

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Testing mode. Testing, 1, 2, 3. Testing, 1, 2, 3. Testing, 1, 2, 3.

Once again, we are checking out more. We're checking out. Well, we're checking up on our system. Checking up tonight. We're not on tonight, but we're checking. We are checking. Making sure the sound sounds right. When we do come on, we know how we got to set these levels, right? Yeah, we just we're in checking mode tonight. That's what we're doing tonight.

Once again, we're in testing mode tonight. Testing, 1, 2, 3. Testing, 1, 2, 3. Testing, 1, 2, 3. Good evening.

tonight. Testing everything out in tested mode tonight. We're not really on. We're just testing to make sure everything with this laptop is good. So that's what we're doing right now, okay? I think that's what we're doing right now.

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1: 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But you know, the way things have been lately, I just haven't been able. You know, you got the ups and downs, and I have, you know, I just have to take my bitter with my sweet.
0: It's all right, baby, because I still love you.

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We're not actually on. 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Gotta do that system maintenance. Checking the system. Making sure everything sounds good. All right. It is WACR, but we on the system checking tonight. System checking, all right? That's how we do. System checking. Yeah. All right.

Yes, indeed. We are in Tustin mode tonight on 90.3 FM. Tustin, make sure the sound sounds right. Seemed like last week when I got on, it was a little messy. But I wanted to make sure everything was right. That's all I wanted to do, right? Just make sure everything is right.

0: yes indeed. Once again, we are in testing mode tonight. We're not really on. We're in testing mode tonight. We're just making sure everything sounds right, the levels sound right, everything. Just look at everything. So we're not really officially on tonight. We're just testing things out. Glad, but if you are listening, glad to have you here. Glad to have you here with us as we continue.
1: I feel the sensation of love when you're near me, dear. Why, I see the beauty of life itself when I look into your eyes. I hear the melody of a beautiful rhapsody when you speak my name.
2: You're so unlucky.
1: I taste the sweetness of the sweetest fruit when

Once again, Lovezone in test mode tonight. Lovezone is in test mode tonight. And make sure the sound sounds right. Hopefully, if you're listening, I'm happy that you're here. But we're in test mode. Nothing spectacular, right? Nothing spectacular. Let's play some music. You ready? Let's go.

tested out the whole sound. Make sure we sound good. I think we're going to be on till 11 o'clock tonight. Till 11 o'clock, testing. All right? Testing till 11 o'clock. That's what we're doing right here. So, if you're listening, glad to have you. But we're just in test mode tonight. All right? All right. Talk to you soon.

once again, just testing the sound out. That's what we're doing. Yes, indeed. We're just going random today. We're playing a little bit of everything, testing the sound, making sure everything sounds good. Glad to have you in. If you're with me, we got another half hour to go before we get off the air and turn it over to regularly scheduled programming and stuff like that. So that's what we're doing. That's what we're doing right now. All right. And it's not raining. No, it's not raining. It's just some music playing. All right. Here we go.

Well, you know what? I think I'm going to do another 10 minutes. Another 10 minutes before I get off the air. Another 10 minutes before I go off the air. Lord have mercy. I think I'm going to do another 10 minutes, all right? This song kind of went over, so I'm going to do this right here, all right? And then, you know, we're just going to just test the sound out tonight. That's all we do. All we do in 90.3 Good Evening.

but I'm ready to get up out of here. Thank you for allowing me to test the equipment. I'm getting on out of here. It's my last song. I want to thank y'all for listening, and I'll see you in a couple of weeks.

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2: 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I am one of your hosts. I'm DJ Black Icon 11, beat 1111, yo dance daddy. The other two are ND's House Party, and I am TinaDixon.com. And if you know that this is the premier show coming out of New York City for house music. Nobody does it like we do. 6 hours of the greatest house music sounds are spun by some of the dopest DJs on the planet. And we've been doing this strong for about 12, 13, yeah, we're going on our 13th year now. And WHCR is getting ready to celebrate 40 years on the New York City dial. And I got a long story to tell you, but I'm not going to get into it right now. But just to let you know, for the next 2 hours, I am going to be live in the mix. And I am coming to you live from rehab because, you know, due to certain circumstances with my back, I have to do an in-person rehab. But thanks to the wonders of modern technology, I am able to broadcast live from the rehab spot. So that's what I'm going to do for you this evening. And it's going to be a bunch of wonderful music. We got some Afro Tech, Afro House. We have some United States great stuff, you know, worldwide great stuff, new music from our brothers and sisters who we met out in ADE or reconnected with out in ADE. It's going to be something, something, something, all right? But I'm going to get right into it. Like I said, for the next 2 hours, it's going to be myself in the mix. And I think following me, you might get a live mix from IamTinaDixon.com. And then the other few hours will be some classic mixes from folks. It's just going to be great. All house music all night long. And as always, we are followed by the Harlem Connection radio show from 6 a.m. until 8 a.m. All right, folks, I hope y'all are getting ready to move the furniture and throw some baby powder on the floor and wake up the kids because it's time to dance with mommy and daddy. 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

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In my house. DJ PP. We're going to keep it going. Oh, we don't know what time we're getting out of here. We just know we down here. Labor Day weekend. Happy Labor Day to you. Tell them my word.

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1: Hi, this is Vince Boudreau, president of the City College of New York, and I want to tell you about a new show I'll be hosting the last Wednesday of every month. It's called From City to the World, and it's about how the work that we're doing at City College matters to people across the city and throughout the world. We'll discuss the practical application of that research in solving real-world issues like poverty, homelessness, mental health challenges, affordable housing, and disparities in healthcare. So join me, President Vince Boudreau, on the last Wednesday of every month for From City to the World. And so you won't ever miss an episode, subscribe to From City to the World on the podcast app of your choice.

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The pace of technological progress has been breathtaking, and Community and Technology will help you better understand how to use technology tools and applications to improve the quality of your life. How do we transform ourselves and our communities from mere technology consumers to producers and owners? The power of the internet is staggering, and we need to use it to empower our lives and our communities. Wake up and smell the new information age we live in. Tune into Community and Technology every Wednesday from 5 to 6 p.m. You just might learn something.

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1: Time now is 12:11, and you're listening to the House in Harlem Radio Show. I'm your host, DJ Vince the Prince. Shout out to TinaDixon.com. She should be here lately, or a little bit later on. But if not, she holding it down for her family. Good to be back in the saddle amongst the greatest audience in the world, WHCR listeners. Shout out to the Love Zone, Howie D. Thank you for holding it down. We're going to turn up the beats per minute. You know how we do. 12 a.m. to 6 a.m. House music all night, or should I say all morning long? Yep. We're going to get into some stuff. Got a lot of new music. I'm always having a lot of new music and don't get to play it. I'm going to try to give you a lot of it today. Keep it with you, got on WHCR 90.3 FM, the voice of Harlem. Call somebody, let them know House in Harlem is on the air with DJ Vince the Prince, TinaDixon.com. Oh, yeah. I'm kicking off the mix. Don't know how long I'll go. But sit back, relax. You had a good week. It's cold out there. Uh-huh. Let's get into some stuff. Keep it where you got it, y'all.

We gonna be in the mix till 6, y'all. 12:14. Got some good sleep. So I'm feeling pretty up.

90.3 FM, the voice of Harlem, 1216. We're going to be in the mix till 6. Trying to get in the groove, y'all. Keep it where you got it. Sit back, relax, put your feet up. Or if you feel like rocking with us on the dance floor, do

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because when it's loose, your audience will be loose. If you're tight, your audience says, oh, well, it must be time to go.

house in Harlem. Black Icon on the set. Having fun. I'm having fun too in the basement. Labor Day weekend. Getting hot down here. Shout out to all you that are tuned in. All 10 of you. Gonna be down here for a while. Laying down some serious grooves for you.

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2: 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Welcome to another edition of the House in Harlem radio show. I am your host, Tina Dixon, and DJ Black Icon 111 Infinity, and our forever host, DJ Vince the Prince. Oh, yes, oh, yes, oh, yes. Well, first things first, today I have to say shout out to our co-host, DJ Black Icon 111 Infinity. Happy birthday, boo boo. Yes, happy, happy, happy birthday to you. And he is out and about and celebrating. This is like day three or maybe day four. You know, he's trying to do it up like, you know, IamTinaDixon.com. We don't just do it one day. We celebrate for a few days because God has been good and we're still yet in the land of the living. So shout out to DJ Black Icon 1. Celebrate your day, boo. Happy birthday. Birthday to you. And we are going to kick this session off with some brand new mixes. Yes, you heard me. DJ Vince the Prince and DJ Black Icon 1 was down in the basement and they cooked up some stuff for us. So we are going to kick it off with none other than my mentor, my brother, and my friend, DJ Vince the Prince, right here on House in Harlem Radio Show, the founder of House in Harlem Radio Show. Gonna give it to you like nobody else can. So kick back. No, don't kick back. I was going to say kick back and relax, but boo-boo, don't relax. Move the furniture. Mm-hmm. Yes. Sprinkle some baby powder, but you got to clean it up. And WHCR is not responsible if you slip, trip, and bust your lip while getting in a two-step. Yes. House in Harlem radio show right here on WHCR 90.3 FM. The voice of Harlem kicking it off with none other than DJ Vince the Prince for the next 2 hours. That's who you're going to hear. So keep it locked right where you got it. Don't you dare go nowhere. Go on, boo-boo. Do your

House in Holland basement session, y'all. What's up? DJ Vince the Prince, Black Icon 1 will be in the building. Hang out with us tonight.

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1: 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Again, the New York State Community Commission on Reparations Remedies public hearing will be taking place at the end of this month, Friday, May 30th from 12 to 4 p.m. in Harlem at the National Urban League Conference Center located at 117 West 125th Street. 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Don't miss it.
2: Yes, yes, yes. Awesome, awesome, awesome. Thank you again to DJ AD for those fabulous 2 hours of Afro House. Yes, I know you enjoyed it as much as I did. But right now we are going to go to my mentor. Oh, yes, indeed. As I said before, every Friday night down in the basement, which is an undisclosed location in Harlem, where DJ Vince the Prince pulls out everything. You know what I'm saying? He pulls out everything. And we get it in. You could catch it on Mixcloud. I believe you can look up DJ Vince the Prince, but if not, look up House in Harlem on Mixcloud. And you can actually see them in the basement, him along with DJ Black Icon One, be getting it in. And I don't know, every now and again, you might catch me down up in the basement, boo-boo. Well, keep it locked right where you got it on WHCR 90.3 FM. This is the House in Harlem radio show. And without further ado, we are going to go into the next mix. And that it will be none other than DJ Vince the Prince, the founder of the House in Harlem radio show. And the diggity, diggity, diggity dope part about it is he is giving us 3 hours. Yes, indeed. So I get to take a break. I've been on break for a minute, though, so that's not important. But DJ Black Icon One, who has just returned from South by Southwest in Austin, Texas, with all that barbecue. All that barbecue that he did not share. I'm just saying, you know, he's going to get to rest. He probably need it. I ain't saying nothing else about it. I'm going to leave that for behind the scenes. Y'all keep it locked to House in Harlem radio show. I am TinaDixon.com. It's a real website, not the same, but don't check it yet because I kind of got it on hiatus. I'm going to upgrade it, I promise. But without further ado, we going to jump on into the music. So the next sound you hear will be that of DJ Vince the Prince right here on the show that he created, House in Harlem radio show. Keep it locked.

Basement session, y'all. And it's the Prince. Let's go, y'all. Shout out to everybody listening. All four, y'all.

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1: The New York State Community Commission on Reparations Remedies will hold a public hearing from 12 to 4 p.m. on Friday, May 30th in Harlem at the National Urban League Conference Center located at 117 West 125th Street. 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
3: 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Now, this is the part of the show where I normally tell everybody what the week's theme is and how all the songs are going to be connected to that theme. But not this week. This week, I'm just going to start playing music and see if y'all can figure out how all the songs are connected, what they all have in common. I know y'all will figure it out. All right, next stop.
4: 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Choo-choo.

0: Passengers, you are aboard the Harlem Connection. And every week, we connect you to the history and culture and the magic of the community of Harlem through your favorite artist or the artist who we think should be your favorite artist. And every week, we connect that music through one connecting theme. And I teased you at the beginning of the show, and I said to you, I wouldn't tell you what the connecting theme was. I wanted y'all to guess what the connecting theme was. Now, let's see how you did. Here's what we played in my opening block. Started off with I Can't Help It by Michael Jackson from Off the Wall. His Harlem Connection, Michael Jackson, has made appearances at the National Action Network House of Justice headquarters when they were on Madison Avenue between 125th and 124th Streets, speaking on behalf of inequities in the music business. So started off with I Can't Help It, performed by Michael Jackson. Followed that up with All I Do Is Think of You by Tammy Terrell, her Harlem Connection. Of course, the legendary world famous Apollo Theater, which is the same Harlem Connection with the next three artists or two artists I played, Aretha Franklin and Jermaine Jackson. I gave you Till You Come Back to Me, That's What I'm Gonna Do by Aretha Franklin, and Let's Get Serious by Jermaine, performed by Jermaine Jackson. And I ended the set with Sir Duke by Stevie Wonder. And the connecting theme, but y'all already figured it out, I know. The connecting theme is Stevie Wonder, who wrote each and every one of those songs and perform and background vocals on Let's Get Serious, etc., etc. So I think a lot of people think of Stevie Wonder as an amazing music talent, and sometimes forget that his pen game is super, super strong. So this week's connection is called The Wonderful Connection, as we are celebrating the birthday of Stevie Wonder. And to that end, we are joined by Daryl McNeil, a 40-year veteran of the music industry. Daryl McNeil is a musician, composer, arranger, producer. He's all the things. He's all the things. He is everything, and everything is him. And he has produced live concerts at BAM and the Met Museum, Symphony Space, Central Park Summer Stage, all over New York City. And he is here aboard the Harlem Connection because over at BAM, they are going to be celebrating Stevie Wonder via a series called Stevie, A Life in the Key of Songs, a takeoff or a nod to his Songs in the Key of Life seminal album. Daryl McNeil, welcome aboard the Harlem Connection.
1: Thank you very much, sir. Thanks for having me. I appreciate you.
0: Well, I appreciate you celebrating Stevie Wonder in such a unique way. So, you know, we are from Thursday, May 14th through Saturday, May 16th. It's a series of different takes of Stevie Wonder. And now, if I'm understanding correctly, you know, you're doing music from Music of My Mind and Talking Book and Inner Visions and Songs of the Key of Knife. And, you know, during that magic run of albums that Stevie Wonder had, a seminal five album run. And I guess my first question is, who are some of the performers that will be interpreting Stevie Wonder's music? I'm assuming Stevie Wonder himself is not going to be there, but who is going to be representing him on the stage?
1: Well, we're going to have a collective of like top flight musicians and performers from the BRC Black Rock Coalition Orchestra, our all-star repertory company of like some of the brightest musical performers on the face of this earth, bar none. There's like the core group, myself, I'm like co-MD and playing bass. Lefray Ski, co-MD, drummer, monster drummer. We've got V. Jeffrey Smith of the Family Stand. We've got the whole Family Stand performing. Peter Lord, Sandra St. Victor, Shelly Nicole, who's like our vocal arranger. We've got horn section Tyrone Cox, L.A. Blacksmith, both veterans of the Crown Heights affair. We've got Marcus Machado. We've got Kelsey Warren. We've got Mark Whitfield, David Ryan Harris. There's a whole list of folks. Miss Alithia, Xavier Smith. You look for information about the show, the whole roster will be there.
0: Right, and including Corey Glover and Vernon Reed from
1: Absolutely,
0: Living Color. So, yes. So now here's the thing. A lot of those musicians, when I think of them, and you yourself mentioned the Black Rock Coalition, you know, some of them are not quote unquote typical R&B artists. What are you trying to do with Stevie's music? Is it going to be interpretations? Will there be Stevie Wonder covers, but with a rock flavor? Like, you're going to go up and down and throughout the music gamut? Like, what's the vision?
1: Well, I mean, the vision is like twofold. First and foremost, if we look at rock and roll historically, and Stevie very much was part of this, Stevie Wonder started out as a rock and roll artist. Early Motown was considered rock and roll at the time, until the industry decided that, you know, to be blunt about it, the black folks didn't belong in this space. And the primary reason the BRC was founded in the beginning was to like throw down the gauntlet and challenge these preconceived notions, as opposed to what rock is and what rock is not, and who should be allowed to participate. Rock and roll is a black-based, black-born genre, and we claim ownership of that. And we also claim ownership on behalf of the masters, the true geniuses of black popular music as rock and roll artists. Just as much as any highly celebrated white artists. That's just our position on it. Stevie Wonder needs to be thought of as a rock and roll artist as much as an R&B artist or jazz artist or any other kind of artist.
0: And I think what we've learned over the years is when music is great, it can be interpreted in so many different ways. You know, you think of, you know, the numerous hip hop artists who perform with full orchestras behind them and the like. And I think I think it kind of seems a very cool way of giving the audience something familiar, i.e. the lyrics and the medley of Stevie Wonder's music, but in a unique and different way. So again, for those who are interested in finding out more about the upcoming programs, it's more information is available via BAM.org. And we are joined by Mr. Darryl McNeil, who is a music veteran and the music director of this tribute to Stevie Wonder, which I think is going to be ultra, ultra cool. And obviously, you know a lot about Stevie Wonder if you're overseeing all this. So this is your chance. Darryl McNeil, what Stevie Wonder song do you want us to play here aboard the Harlem Connection?
1: Well, I Wish really kind of resonates to me as a bass player. That's like easily, hands down, one of the top 10 funkiest bass lines ever created in the history of bass playing. Shout out to Nathan Watts, major influence on me, and so many other bass players such as myself. So yeah, definitely drop I Wish right here.
0: Right on.
2: Passengers, please step back. The conversation is closing. This is the Harlem Connection. Next stop, good music.

The pen game, heavy. The catalog, vast. 76 years of greatness. Steve Lynn Morris, professionally known as Stevie Wonder, we say thank you. This is Mama Soul for the wonderful connection that is this sonic experience. You've already heard from the law. You have already heard from the law with his wonderful selections. Hey, did you catch that? We are taking this moment in time to honor in song the legacy of the one and only Stevie Wonder. The memorable songs from a wee one until now. Mama Soul here again welcoming you all, first timers and the regulars, to the wonderful connection. Gotta get into the music, and away we go. The next stop is beyond good music. It is wonderful music. The next stop is beyond good music. It is wonderful music.

0: You are still aboard the Harlem Connection. This sonic journey is the wonderful connection. We are saying thank you, and we are honoring the life work of the one and only Stevie Wonder. 76 years of Stevie Wonder, and it has sounded quite wonderful, to say the least. For my first block of music, I started off with duets, followed by songs that were written by Stevie Wonder for other artists, and closed out my first block of music with one of my favorite Stevie Wonder songs. So what did I provide for you? Started off with Feeling You, Stevie Wonder featuring Omar Lefouque from the UK. Only One featuring Stevie Wonder and PJ Morton, and gave you a little N.O. bounce with it. New Orleans bounce is the vibration for that joint. Then went into Tell Me Something Good, Rufus featuring Chaka Khan. Carl Anderson, Buttercup. What a joint. Such a solid record. Stevie Wonder wrote that song for Carl Anderson and closed out with, again, one of my favorite Stevie Wonder songs, Knocks Me Off My Feet. He said, I don't want to bore you with this, but I love you, I love you, I love you. Ha, heart swoon. What are the Harlem connections? Omar has performed in the Village of Harlem. First experienced him in Harlem at a restaurant which unfortunately is no longer open for business. Creole was the name of the spot in East Harlem. PJ Morton, he performed numerous times at the Apollo Theater, first on a smaller sound stage for Apollo Music Cafe, and then as a headliner on the main stage for his Watch the Sun tour. Tell Me Something Good, Rufus featuring Chaka Khan. This time around, Chaka Khan is the Harlem Connection by way of having made an appearance at Harlem Week several years ago, and Harlem Week occurs in the month of August. Carl Anderson, the Harlem Connection here is Stevie Wonder, having performed numerous times.
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2: Jean Parnell, beloved host of The Jean Parnell Show on WHCR for nearly 30 years, was a Harlem icon. Her wit, comedic timing, and dedication to arts and entertainment made her show a community staple. Jean interviewed iconic figures from Miles Davis to Shirley Chisholm and helped revitalize WHCR's facilities. A former teacher and professional dancer, she proudly called Harlem home. Honored with a Legacy Award and her own Congressional Proclamation Day, Jean's legacy lives on in Harlem's cultural memory and through her family. The celebration of life for Jean Parnell will be held on Saturday, May 16th from 11 a.m. to 1 p.m. at the Renaissance Harlem Hotel, formerly known as the Victoria, located at 233 West 125th Street between Frederick Douglass Boulevard and Adam Clayton Powell Jr. Boulevard in Harlem. Seating is limited. Additionally, WHCR will celebrate Jean Parnell Day on Wednesday, May 20th from 8 a.m. to 11 a.m. We invite you to call in to share your personal tribute about Jean Parnell. The call-in number is 212-650-6903. Jean Parnell, a true Harlem legend.
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Now, since you are aboard the radio show where we connect you to the history and the magic of the Village of Harlem, USA, the show is called the Harlem Connection Radio Show. But this week's journey is titled The Wonderful Connection because we're connecting you to the wonderful, multi-talented, multifaceted genius, Stevie Wonder. And I start the set off with Stevie Wonder, Weakness, where he produced and wrote the song, sang on the song, but he was joined by another music legend, Dionne Warwick. And in fact, this whole block, I just gave you legends, legends, I tell you. So Stevie Wonder and Dionne, sorry, Stevie Wonder and Dionne Warwick, I start the block off with. Then followed it up with, I guess that's why they call it the blues by the legendary Elton John, featuring Stevie Wonder, the harmonica. Gave you I Was Made to Love Him by Whitney Houston. Basically, a cover version of the Stevie Wonder classic, I Was Made to Love Her. And I ended the set with The Crown by Gary Bird and the GB Experience, which was produced by Stevie Wonder, who played darn near every instrument on that song and was in the background vocals as well. Now, everybody in that set is connected to Harlem in a myriad of ways, but to make it simple, I'll just say everybody in that set has taken the stage of the Apollo Theater in some capacity, mostly by performing, but a couple of exceptions. Let's see. Whitney Houston, to the best of my knowledge, never really performed at the Apollo in a concert or anything like that. But in your mind, you're like, that doesn't seem right. And that's because if you're a big Whitney Houston fan, you know her video, The Greatest Love of All. And the video was shot on the Apollo Theater stage. And Imhotep Gary Bird, depends on how you know him. So yeah, he's the guy who did the rapping and the crown. This show is on several radio stations. We're very proud of that. We started on WBAI and on WBAI, Imhotep Gary Bird's show is immediately before ours. He is a radio broadcast legend. And I think he did a pretty darn good job rapping on that record as well. And Imhotep Gary Bird used to broadcast his program from WLIB Radio live from the Apollo Theater stage on a 5 days a week basis. And he's also taken the stage as a host of programs such as Kwanzaa Regeneration Night and Uptown Hall and other programs. Okay. Additional fun facts on his song The Crown. I told you Stevie Wonder was one of the background vocalists, but same is true for Andrea Crouch and Tina Marie. You can hear their voices in the background on that song as well. And on Whitney Houston's I Was Made to Love Him, song was produced by Lauryn Hill. And I think if you listen carefully, you will hear Lauryn Hill's voice in the background. I don't see it credited, but I'm pretty sure I hear Lauryn's voice in the background. This show is available on demand via WBAI.org/archive. Rewind it. Listen to I Was Made to Love Him by Whitney Houston. Tell me if you hear Lauryn Hill's voice in the background. And speaking of hearing voices, you've heard enough of mine. I want to thank you for checking out my music block and the show thus far. And let us hear your voice and let us know if you are digging how we put it down. You know how to get us through social media. If not, listen to the end credits and we will repeat it. Enough respect.

0: Mama Soul here, and I'm back on a closeout for the Harlem Connection, the wonderful connection, as we say thank you to 76 years of Stevie Wonder. So many albums, so many incredible, memorable songs. The businessman, the philanthropist, the activist. He is all of these things, and we say thank you, and thank you once more. I also want to say thank you to our guest passenger, Daryl McNeil, for having joined us and sharing his vision of how he is celebrating 76 years of Stevie Wonder along with the Black Rock Coalition. And you know what? I enjoyed the first performance of the tribute. I think I'm going to try my best to get up in there and see what's going on, because it was a wonderful experience. So again, Mama Soul here on the closeout. What did I provide for you for my last block of music? You will know Angie Stone, All in Love is Fair, Mark Anthony, Love's in Need of Love Today, Dave Hollister, and wonderful India Irie. What are the Harlem Connections? Guess what? One TV show, which was shot in Harlem for several years, the show New York Undercover. Many scenes were shot in Harlem, but at the end of every episode, there was a musical performance in this club called Natalie's. I really thought Natalie's was based in East Harlem, but it's not about the location of the spot. It's about the stellar wealth of talent that closed out each episode, and it was intentional. Each artist, Angie Stone, Mark Anthony, Dave Hollister, as a member of Blackstreet, and India Irie, all performed in Natalie's. Very well thought out. James Ntumi, he was the MD for the show, interest in the talent, as well as making a connection between then and now. And doesn't Stevie Wonder do that so expertly with his music? Thank you to the guest passengers again. Thank you to our new passengers and our regulars. Again, shout out, Sean listens to us on the regular. Mama Soul here for the Harlem Connection. This is the close of the wonderful connection, as we say thank you to 76 years of Stevie Wonder excellence. Until the next time, get aboard, tell a friend, check us out next week.
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1: 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The Law, and edited and produced by Mama Soul and myself, Tiana Hall. Matthew Sankara is the assistant producer.
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1: 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Jazz Woman to the Rescue. With your girl Antoinette Montague, and we have such a special, special day in celebration of Jazz Appreciation Month. We've got a great interview coming up with the amazing Allison Williams, who is also a great on-air host at WHCR, as well as she's the host of our fundraiser, our sold-out fundraiser. But you're going to have an enlightening dialogue, calling all singers, sit close to the radio and listen to this wonderful, wonderful interview. After that, Rome Neal about an amazing event coming up to celebrate our wonderful Woody King, and then a live performance in studio session with the great iconic Bertha Hope, my friend and yours. So stick with us this morning. Call your friends, text them, let them know, grab a cup of coffee. What are you having for breakfast? Something called jazz. I'm Antoinette Montague. Love you madly.

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1: The New York State Community Commission on Reparations Remedies will hold a public hearing from 12 to 4 p.m. on Friday, May 30th in Harlem at the National Urban League Conference Center located at 117 West 125th Street. The commission was created by New York State to examine the lasting impacts of slavery, racial discrimination, and systemic inequities affecting people of African descent, and to help develop recommendations for reparative justice policies statewide. Community members are encouraged to attend and share testimony, experiences, and recommendations as part of the ongoing statewide discussion on reparations and racial equity. Again, the New York State Community Commission on Reparations Remedies public hearing will be taking place at the end of this month, Friday, May 30th from 12 to 4 p.m. in Harlem at the National Urban League Conference Center located at 117 West 125th Street. 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
2: WHCR Harlem Community Radio presents Essence and Rhythm, a musically enchanted Saturday morning afternoon transition with the blend of basic tunes and elements of jazz y los ritmos latinoamericanos que despiertan el sentir e identidad cultural de nuestra gente. And now, Essence and Rhythm. 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
1: The New York State Community Commission on Reparations Remedies will hold a public hearing from 12 to 4 p.m. on Friday, May 30th in Harlem at the National Urban League Conference Center located at 117 West 125th Street. 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Again, the New York State Community Commission on Reparations Remedies public hearing will be taking place at the end of this month, Friday, May 30th from 12 to 4 p.m. in Harlem, at the National Urban League Conference Center located at 117 West 125th Street. 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
1: The New York State Community Commission on Reparations Remedies will hold a public hearing from 12 to 4 p.m. on Friday, May 30th in Harlem at the National Urban League Conference Center located at 117 West 125th Street. 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Again, the New York State Community Commission on Reparations Remedies public hearing will be taking place at the end of this month, Friday, May 30th from 12 to 4 p.m. in Harlem, at the National Urban League Conference Center located at 117 West 125th Street. 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
8: The New York State Community Commission on Reparations Remedies will hold a public hearing from 12 to 4 p.m. on Friday, May 30th in Harlem at the National Urban League Conference Center located at 117 West 125th Street. 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Again, the New York State Community Commission on Reparations Remedies public hearing will be taking place at the end of this month, Friday, May 30th from 12 to 4 p.m. in Harlem at the National Urban League Conference Center located at 117 West 125th Street. 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
1: The New York State Community Commission on Reparations Remedies will hold a public hearing from 12 to 4 p.m. on Friday, May 30th in Harlem at the National Urban League Conference Center located at 117 West 125th Street. 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Again, the New York State Community Commission on Reparations Remedies public hearing will be taking place at the end of this month, Friday, May 30th from 12 to 4 p.m. in Harlem at the National Urban League Conference Center located at 117 West 125th Street. 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
3: 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Again, the New York State Community Commission on Reparations Remedies public hearing will be taking place at the end of this month, Friday, May 30th from 12 to 4 p.m. in Harlem at the National Urban League Conference Center located at 117 West 125th Street. 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
6: ¿Está usted escuchando Nueva Identidad? 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
1: 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Again, the New York State Community Commission on Reparations Remedies public hearing will be taking place at the end of this month, Friday, May 30th from 12 to 4 p.m. in Harlem at the National Urban League Conference Center located at 117 West 125th Street. 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
4: Un saludo muy afectuoso para todos nuestros grandiosos oyentes de esta enorme, cosmopolita y gran ciudad de sueños y lejanía. 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
6: The New York State Community Commission on Reparations Remedies will hold a public hearing from 12 to 4 p.m. on Friday, May 30th in Harlem at the National Urban League Conference Center located at 117 West 125th Street. 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Again, the New York State Community Commission on Reparations Remedies public hearing will be taking place at the end of this month, Friday, May 30th from 12 to 4 p.m. in Harlem at the National Urban League Conference Center located at 117 West 125th Street. 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
2: Ladies, may you have chocolate on your pillow and rose petals on your bed. It's time to pop the champagne. Now that's classic soul with DJ Justice.

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I wish I could be with you forever.

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They're songs that say just about everything I'd like to be able to say to my lady. But I guess somehow, sometimes I just can't find the words. So a writer put these words very, very beautifully. And what I'd like to say it in a song. So my darling, I hope you'll accept this song as just a small token of my love for you. And I hope that you'll accept this song with the same sincerity and the same honesty and love that I intend to sing it to you. Now, my darling, wherever you are, I think I should say that again. I said, my darling, wherever you are, won't you please listen to my song? Lady, I'm your knight in shining armor.

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You know, like, with us, for instance, you know, like, we've studied all kind of occult sciences and astrology and mysticism and world religion and so forth, you dig? And, like, coming from a hip place, all of these things help because they give you an insight to your inner self. Have mercy. Now, there's an outer self we gotta

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2: Yo, what's going on? This your man Fitzgibbons. You know what happens when I get on the set. Lots of music and it goes down like butter. For real. Yo, normally you hear me playing some high energy, more tech house stuff. But this week and next week, because this is a two-part series, we're going to be dedicating the music style to my new show, which is really just bringing back one of my old shows, but it's called Deep House with a Kiss of Soul. So for the next 2 weeks, this is going to be a two-part series where we're going to rock out with some deep soulful house joints, some vocals. Some of them are going to be grooving, less vocals, samples, and stuff like that. That's what we're going to be doing for the next two shows. Yo, it's a two-part show, lots of beats. So keep it locked right here. We got lots of music to play, all right? Let's roll.